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10: Good afternoon. The updated forecast says temperatures are moving into the lower 80s this afternoon. The sky has a few clouds over the area, and a couple of showers may pop up too, as those temperatures in the lower 80s will drop to 62 degrees by Friday morning. On Friday, the temperatures will move all the way to 91 degrees with plentiful sunshine and a 10% chance of a thunder shower. From the rRoberts.tv studio, meteorologist Ron Roberts.
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5: Good afternoon. The updated forecast says temperatures are moving into the lower 80s this afternoon. The sky has a few clouds over the area, and a couple of showers may pop up too, as those temperatures in the lower 80s will drop to 62 degrees by Friday morning. On Friday, the temperatures will move all the way to 91 degrees with plentiful sunshine and a 10% chance of a thundershower. From the rRoberts.tv studio, meteorologist Ron Roberts.
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1: The Midland County Sheriff's Office and Midland Crime Stoppers need your help in solving a felony theft of two firearms. On April 12, 2026, deputies with the Midland County Sheriff's Office responded to the Horseshoe Event Center in reference to a theft. Deputies learned the Horseshoe Event Center was hosting a gun and blade show. Deputies learned two unknown males approached a booth and stole two Glock brand pistols without consent of the owner, valued at a total of $1,200. Security cameras captured both the males in the act of stealing the pistols. The first male is described as a younger black male with an afro-style haircut, wearing a darkened color hoodie and blue jeans. The second male is described as a younger Hispanic male with a dark haircut, wearing a blue in color hoodie and dark pants. Pictures and a video of the suspects can be seen on the Midland Crime Stoppers Facebook page. Midland Crime Stoppers are offering a cash reward for information leading to the arrest or charges of the individuals involved. 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For the Midland Crime Stoppers and the Midland County Sheriff's Office, I am Investigator Jace Dorner.
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14: Good afternoon. The updated forecast says temperatures are moving into the lower 80s this afternoon. The sky has a few clouds over the area, and a couple of showers may pop up too, as those temperatures in the lower 80s will drop to 62 degrees by Friday morning. On Friday, the temperatures will move all the way to 91 degrees with plentiful sunshine and a 10% chance of a thundershower. From the rroberts.tv studio, meteorologist Ron Roberts.
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2: 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There have been no security cameras to capture these thefts. Midland Crime Stoppers are offering a cash reward of up to $1,000 for information leading to the arrest or charges of the individuals involved. 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For the Midland Crime Stoppers and the Midland County Sheriff's Office, I am Investigator Jace Dorner.
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14: 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Go have your Friday song, your Tasty Tweets. 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
10: Good afternoon. The updated forecast says temperatures are moving into the lower 80s this afternoon. The sky has a few clouds over the area, and a couple of showers may pop up too, as those temperatures in the lower 80s will drop to 62 degrees by Friday morning. On Friday, the temperatures will move all the way to 91 degrees with plentiful sunshine and a 10% chance of a thundershower. From the rroberts.tv studio, meteorologist Ron Roberts.
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2: 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Upon deputy's arrival, they found a deceased male who had suffered a gunshot wound and was laying on the ground outside of his 18-wheeler. Deceased male was identified to be 26-year-old Austin Wynn. 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

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Make sure you pay attention to On This Day, each weekday morning, 9:30. Later in the day, Tracy Scott will quiz you for a chance to win. It's all right here on Kix 99.1. 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
11: Good afternoon. The updated forecast says temperatures are moving into the lower 80s this afternoon. The sky has a few clouds over the area, and a couple of showers may pop up too, as those temperatures in the lower 80s will drop to 62 degrees by Friday morning. On Friday, the temperatures will move all the way to 91 degrees with plentiful sunshine and a 10% chance of a thundershower. From the rRoberts.tv studio, meteorologist Ron Roberts.
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11: The weather forecast for Midland, Odessa, temperatures dropping overnight tonight near 62 degrees. A 10% chance of early thundershowers during the evening. Then on Friday, a high temperature of 91 degrees under a partly cloudy sky. So Friday, the rain chances diminish somewhat. And on Saturday, temperatures in the middle 80s as the front begins to wash out. And a couple of thundershowers may pop up on Saturday. From the RRoberts.tv studio, meteorologist Ron Roberts.
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15: The weather forecast for Midland, Odessa, temperatures dropping overnight tonight near 62 degrees. A 10% chance of early thundershowers during the evening. Then on Friday, a high temperature of 91 degrees under a partly cloudy sky. So Friday, the rain chances diminish somewhat. And on Saturday, temperatures in the middle 80s as the front begins to wash out. And a couple of thundershowers may pop up on Saturday. From the RRoberts.tv studio, meteorologist Ron Roberts.
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18: Weather forecast for the Permian Basin, the Midland-Odessa area. Temperatures on this Friday ending the week at 91 degrees under a partly cloudy sky, and the temperatures will drop in the mid-60s. But for the weekend, the temperatures in the middle 80s, clouds are in the area, and a chance for a thundershower at 20%. By Sunday, the temperatures in the upper 80s under a partly cloudy sky. From the rroberts.tv studio, meteorologist Ron Roberts.
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9: The weather forecast for Midland, Odessa, temperatures dropping overnight tonight near 62 degrees. A 10% chance of early thundershowers during the evening. Then on Friday, a high temperature of 91 degrees under a partly cloudy sky. So Friday, the rain chances diminish somewhat. And on Saturday, temperatures in the middle 80s as the front begins to wash out. And a couple of thundershowers may pop up on Saturday. From the rroberts.tv studio, meteorologist Ron Roberts.
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1: Clint Black in the studio with us.
2: Woo!
1: Look at him. He's a prose.
2: Hey.
1: He wrote a book.
3: I wrote a book, and then I read it, too.
1: Yeah,
2: you did the audio book, too?
3: That's right. That's
2: yes.
3: That's the first book I've read in 10 years.
2: Well, I'm excited about it, because this means I can read the book.
3: Yeah, and you'll be one of the things you'll love is the punctuation. I got that right.
2: Okay.
3: That's... You have to know when to stop a sentence.
1: I love that you put the pictures in the middle of it. Like, why do we get a, some yeah, books? Don't have that.
3: Got to get some reading done before you get to just look at
1: yeah,
3: things.
1: I just need all that, man. I need all the pictures. Dude, look at you. All the pictures on the road and your, oh, wow, you can put your neck surgery in there. That's cool. I got to get your guy, by the way.
3: my
1: right hand is nummy.
3: That's in your neck.
1: Yeah. So you were on stage, right? Like you were playing and your hand was like.
3: I was playing at the Ryman and it was the bash. A bunch of the industries out there and probably a lot of pickers. Mm-hmm. And so I'm going to play this song where I'm doing my hardest guitar

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0: for all the people back on Earth. In the beginning, God created the heaven and the earth. And God said, let there be light. And there was light. And God bless all of you. All of you on the good earth.
1: Airport. Roger, airport. Go for sighting.
2: Roger.
3: Let's get this show on the road.
4: Well, here we go. The official start to summer. It's a weekend of partying. It's a weekend of celebration. It is also a weekend of remembrance and looking back on those who have done the unthinkable and given their life for this great country of ours. You know,
5: hear, hear, man.
4: I love America. I don't care your political spectrum. I don't care where you fall upon it.
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4: 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People die every day trying to get here.
5: Yep.
4: They swim 100 miles in shark-infested waters.
5: Because it's better.
4: Because it's better.
5: It's the best.
4: They cross the desert to get here. People are doing just crazy things to get here, to have this life that we have. So wherever you are on the spectrum, who cares? We don't care about your political leanings. We just want to say thank you for being an American. Thank you for holding that flag up high. And thank you to our Gold Star families this weekend as well. We love each and every one of you. We know how much these days mean to you, the recognition of the sacrifice of your family as well. So thanks. Memorial Day 2026 weekend getting kicked off right now. 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
7: 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There have been no security cameras to capture these thefts. Midland Crime Stoppers are offering a cash reward of up to $1,000 for information leading to the arrest or charges of the individuals involved. If you know someone stealing crude oil, call the Midland Crime Stoppers at 694-TIPS or use the P3 Tips mobile app. Remember, no caller ID is ever used and you will remain anonymous. For the Midland Crime Stoppers,

top jack in her cherry coat town. Mama and daddy put their roots right here, cause this is where the car broke down. Yellow dog school bus kicking up

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1: Hey, what's up? It's Big D and Bubba, Kix 99.1, the top things that you need to know today. Good morning.
2: Well, good morning. Midland has been named one of Livability's 2026 top 100 best places to live in America, coming in at number 29. The ranking is based on factors including affordability, the economy, education, safety, and quality of life. Now, Mayor Lori Blong noted this is not the first time Midland has made the list. Last year, the city ranked number 33. Blong also said Midland was the highest ranked city among other West Texas cities that appeared on the list. I don't think anyone who voted Midland in lives here. It's not very affordable. And Whiskers and Tails is hosting an Adopt Joy event tomorrow, Saturday, May 23rd at PetSmart in Odessa. It'll be from 11 to 2. You can go meet your new best friend. There will be puppies and kittens as well as adult dogs and cats available for adoption. Now, all pets are spayed or neutered, vaccinated and microchipped. There's giveaways with each adoption, and adoption fees are just $50. You can visit whiskers-tails for more information. And your Memorial Day barbecue is going to cost more. Money Talks News says ground beef recently crossed nearly $7 a pound for the first time in history. Steaks are now averaging over $13 a pound. And Kyle Busch has died at the age of 41 after being hospitalized with a severe illness this week. Kyle was dealing with a sinus issue 2 weeks before his death. Now, Kyle is one of the best NASCAR drivers ever, having won 63 Cup Series races. Very sad news. And Jelly Roll has recorded the official theme song for the 2026 Stanley Cup playoffs. His new song is called Rise Up, and it will be featured during TV broadcast and in the arenas. Sunny and high of 91, sunny and upper 80s for the weekend. Right now, 61 in Odessa, but on your radio, it's always 99.1 Kix.
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1: Sweet, get any better, man. You got baseball going on, college baseball going on. We've got some really good games happening. You got the Memorial Day weekend ahead. You got a little extra time off. Going to be grilling.
2: I have a friend who is off today, Saturday, Sunday, and Monday. I'm like, that's a whole week.
1: These people, man.
2: That's a whole week. Who gives you that time off?
1: Tell you what, it's all changed, man. People are like, well, I'm just going to have a, what do they call it? A
2: self-care day?
1: Yeah. I'm like, man. If we
2: took self-care days off, we would be replaced like within a week.
1: You kidding me? We got eggs that got to get cooked. We ain't got time. What you do? And here's the thing is, the self-care day, that's a thing for some people. Some people really need it. Like mental health and the whole, I get it. But the majority of y'all, you ain't got it.
2: You're just jumping on the bandwagon is all you do. You're a bandwagon self-care fan.
1: Y'all working that system. Anyway, we're glad to have you guys with us. And make sure you hit us up. Where are we going? What are you doing for the weekend? At Big D and Bubba.
2: And while you're at it, make sure you let us know. Make sure you take us with you, too, because we have an app. We have the podcast. Mm-hmm. If you're doing road trips, you got hundreds and hundreds and hundreds of hours and episodes of free entertainment that travels with you. Just search Mindless. 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
10: 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The Kicks 99-1 high-low game continues today. We had a winner yesterday. Rose got herself $627. You've got a chance to get yourself some money today with a new jackpot. There's going to be four chances to play today between 9 and 10, between 11 and noon, between 1 and 2, and between 4 and 5. Let me tell you those times again. Write these down. Between 9 and 10, between 11 and noon, between 1 and 2, and between 4 and 5. 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You're going to have 742 written down, and that is too high. 742 is too high. So when it is your turn to call in and guess,

0: guess on the current jackpot. You're going to have 742 written down, and that is too high. 742 is too high. So when it is your turn to call in and guess, make sure you guess somewhere between $1 and 742. If you are correct, you're going to win that amount in cash money. 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
1: Man, I knew it would happen. I really did.
0: What?
1: I said, listen, if you're going to be cooking for this weekend, whatever, or whenever, put in 2 parts pineapple juice, 1 part soy sauce in your meat, and let it eat at least 5-6 hours, overnight preferably. You know how, I told you how us smoking meat guys are.
0: It's like trying to tell somebody how to cut their own hair. Yeah. Yeah. Jeff's people like, get fired up.
1: He's like, hey, man, you need to spend money and get better steaks if you need to marinate them first. I'm like, oh, gosh, here we go. Listen, you do you, man.
0: I love a clean steak. Like one that isn't marinated, one that doesn't even have salt. But every once in a while, I want one that's been coated and crusted and I want something that's been marinated. I mean, it just depends. And what Big D was saying is, if you're going to try something different, try this.
1: Try that, man. I mean, I'm just saying. Yeah. Oh, it's almost like girl world, like teenage girls, and they get kind of, bitty at each other. Like, oh, you're not going to wear that out, are you? Oh, you know, just
0: that happens.
1: That catty thing. This is what it is. This guys do this. Oh, use pellet. All right. Once you use a stick smoker. I'm telling you, it's so hard to keep up with the Joneses. But here I am.
0: How many grills have you had in the last 3 years?
1: 1, 2, 3, 4, 5.
0: And you've had everything. You've got pellet smokers.
1: I've got a stick smoker, like a real wood smoker. I've had the griddle. I've got an old PK grill from the 50s.
0: Old charcoal grill.
1: In the ground, doing other like South American style, where you're hooking meat over a open flame. Yeah, a whole thing, ducting stuff off. This is it. Do you see how fired up I get
0: you
1: over
0: are
1: this?
0: Fired up.
1: I know. I've already fired off a thing to Jeff. Going, oh man, here we go.
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8: 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Wednesday, 10:50, we're going to make a drawing out of all of the entries that we have. 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Lovely people, by the way. And I brought them a huge box of fresh breakfast tacos from Rudy's Barbecue. I love it because I walk into Rudy's, they see me, they say, hey! And then they start making those breakfast tacos. They load them up in the box. They throw all the barbecue sauce and all the green sauce and red sauce in there. And then they hand me the box, and I'm on my way to deliver. And I could be delivering to you, but you do have to enter your office if you want to win. You can enter for the KIX 99.1 Taco Stampede now at KIX99.net.
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0: 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More Big D and Bubba is coming up.
1: Hey, what's up? It's Big D and Bubba, Kix 99.1, the top things that you need to know today. Good morning.
2: Well, good morning. Midland has been named one of Livability's 2026 top 100 best places to live in America, coming in at number 29. Now, the ranking is based on factors including affordability, the economy, education, safety, and quality of life. Mayor Lori Blong noted this is not the first time Midland has made the list. Last year, the city ranked number 33. Blong also said Midland was the highest ranked city among other West Texas cities that appeared on the list. I don't think anybody who voted lives here. They haven't been apartment searching recently. And Whiskers and Tails is hosting an Adopt Joy adoption event. It'll be tomorrow, Saturday, May 23rd at PetSmart in Odessa. They're going to be there from 11 to 2. You can go meet your new best friend. 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Now, all pets are spayed, neutered, vaccinated, and microchipped. There's giveaways with each adoption, and adoption fees are just $50. You can visit Whiskers-Tails for more information. And your Memorial Day barbecue is going to cost a little bit more. Ground beef recently crossed nearly $7 a pound for the first time in history. Steaks are averaging about $13.02 a pound. Just keep that in mind. And Kyle Busch has died at the age of 41 after being hospitalized with a severe illness this week. Kyle was dealing with a sinus issue the last 2 weeks. Kyle is one of the best NASCAR drivers ever, having won 63 Cup Series races. Sunny and high of 91, and we start each and every day with someone right here in the basin giving the pledge. Call us, because it could be you one morning. 432-520-9910.
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0: 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You know, a lot of people are going to be taking road trips for Memorial Day, taking advantage of the extra long weekend. Gas prices, a little kooky right now. So, you know, if you're looking to get better gas mileage, I've got some tips for you. That's right. Here I come with tips on the show. Light, gradual, even throttle inputs. Don't step on it. Don't slam on the brakes. That kind of stuff. Follow the speed limits. Avoid stop and go routes. If you can, you know, stay away from stoplights, go around downtown, you're good to go. You know, take those things off the top of your roof, those big storage boxes, because that's adding drag. And make sure you got good tire pressure. But the one thing that kind of concerns me is avoid unnecessary weight. Like, what? They're calling out us. It's like, it's harder to move something heavier than to move something light. So the more weight your vehicle is carrying, the more fuel you're going to need. 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
0: 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But cruise control does save you some gas, just a little bit. 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
5: 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It's going to be on the high side. It is 742. That's going to be your high guess for the current jackpot. So make sure you guess somewhere between 1 and 742. If you get it right, you're going to be that much richer. 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
1: Hey, good morning. Who's this?
2: Cheryl.
0: Hey, Cheryl. What you got going on for Memorial Day?
2: Getting ready to head out for a vacation. I'm a painter, and I paint houses, and I'm going to be painting a condo for part of the time while I'm there. So
0: wow.
2: Working and relaxing.
0: Wait a minute. Wait. You're going on vacation, and you're working, so you're making money to pay for the vacation while you're on vacation.
2: Just a little bit of both.
1: Good for you.
0: I guess that's a good plan. I mean, that's a nice way to go and do something fun and get paid while you're there. I think that's pretty smart.
2: Yes.
0: Well, thank you so much for having us on, and enjoy your vacation, okay?
2: We love listening to you.
0: Love you.
1: Thanks.
0: Bye-bye.
1: See ya.
2: Thank you. Bye-bye.
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3: 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We are headed into, for most of us, a three-day weekend, Memorial Day weekend, and this is a perfect day to get started by doing something good for others. And what I'm talking about is a blood donation. 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It is the perfect opportunity to leave work early and get that three-day weekend started right. You can sign up to donate at either one of these drives at the Blood Drive Center, or you can even find information on other drives taking place at kix99.net.
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1: Hey, what's up? It's Big D and Bubba. Kicks 99.1. The top things that you need to know today. Good

0: Morning.
1: Well, good morning. Midland has been named one of Livability's 2026 top 100 best places to live in America. It came in at number 29. Now, the ranking is based on factors including affordability, the economy, education, safety, and quality of life. I don't know about that affordability factor. Mayor Lori Blong noted this is not the first time Midland has made the list. Last year, the city ranked at number 33. Blong also said Midland was the highest ranked city among other West Texas cities appearing on the list. And Whiskers and Tails is hosting an Adopt Joy event tomorrow, Saturday, May 23rd. It'll be at PetSmart in Odessa from 11 to 2. You can go meet your new best friend. There's going to be puppies, there's going to be kittens, there's going to be some adult dogs and cats available for adoption. All pets are spayed or neutered, vaccinated, and microchipped. They're going to have some giveaways with each adoption, and the adoption fees are just $50. You can visit Whiskers-Tails for more information. And your Memorial Day barbecue might cost a little bit more. Ground beef recently crossed nearly $7 a pound. For the first time in history, steaks are now averaging $13 a pound. Some people are adding lentils and beans to their hamburger mix to make it go a little further. And Kyle Busch has died at the age of 41 after being hospitalized with a severe illness this week. Kyle has been dealing with a sinus issue for 2 weeks leading up to his death. Kyle was one of the best NASCAR drivers ever, having won 63 Cup Series races. And Jelly Roll has recorded the official theme song for the 2026 Stanley Cup playoffs. His new song is called Rise Up, and it will be featured during TV broadcasts and in the arenas. Sunny and high of 91, sunny and upper 80s for the weekend. Right now, 60 in Gardendale, but on your radio, it's always 99.1 Kicks.
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4: 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And it's May, the Ron Hoover way. Summer's hot, but we're going to cool you down with zero down. 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By any RV, during the month of May, we're going to cool you down with zero down. And as always, bits will not be cut to credit anywhere else. We say yes. Owe too much in your trade? I'll put all the money in it. No money out of pocket? Cool you down with zero down. Gas too expensive? $1,000 gas card with any purchase. And as always, been told no anywhere else, give me a call. So come and see what everyone's talking about Ron Hoover, RV Marine of Odessa, your West Texas Yes Guys.
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0: Grace says a successful pilot has the exact same number of landings as takeoffs.
1: Yep. That's right. Monica says, what does a mortician and an electrician have in common? They're both shocked when they touch a live one.
0: Seth says, it's amazing how often 30 seconds, the exact time I need to microwave something.
1: Isn't that weird? Blake says, my vegan friend told me, that chicken you're eating had a family. And I said, that's why I ordered the family bucket. Nobody gets left behind.
0: All right. Got a good tweet. Tag us and we'll see it at Big D and Bubba.
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4: 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Mmm, Big D.
0: Hey, what's up? It's Big D and Bubba. 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
11: 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It's time to celebrate birthdays. Julian Edelman turning 40 today. Of course, he was a Super Bowl MVP, and I love Julian Edelman. Not a Patriots fan, but I appreciate the hard work that Julian Edelman put in. Apollo Anton Ono turning 44. He's an 8-time medalist in the Winter Olympics. He's that super fast speed skater guy. He's so fast. Let's see. Actress Maggie Q turning 47. Loved her in Bosch, and now there's a spinoff of Bosch called Ballard, and it's focused around her. Jennifer Goodwin turning 48. Loved her. She was Snow White and Mary Margaret Blanchard in Once Upon a Time. Loved that show. Naomi Campbell turning 56, and one of the best songwriters of all time, Bernie Taupin turning 76. He wrote Rocket Man, Tiny Dancer, Candle in the Wind, all of those great Elton John songs. Happy birthday to them. Happy birthday to you. Have a good one from Kix 99.1.
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0: Ty Myers, Ends of the Earth, and we want you to have a safe and happy Memorial Day. 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

0: George Strait on your all-time country favorites, Kix 99.1. It was on this day, John Rich from Big and Rich was a big winner on a TV show. You remember what it was? I'll tell you all the details. That's coming up right after Garth on Kix 99.1.
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0: your all-time country favorites on Kix 99.1. It's time for... On this day, it was on this day in 1892, the toothpaste tube was invented, and there's still squishers and there's still squeezers. You would think by now there'd be an easier way or some kind of, permanent attachment on your tube. You know, they sell those things that you can, those clamps, so you can squish your tube down so you don't waste any toothpaste. Like, just put it on the tube in the first place. Don't squeeze it from the top or the bottom, whatever. In 1965, Ticket to Ride by the Beatles hit number one. In 1990, Microsoft released Windows 3.0. I don't even know what Windows we're on now. Like, I don't know. It says update and I update. Like, I have no idea. In 1992, Johnny Carson made his final Tonight Show appearance. In 1995, Blossom came to an end on NBC. In 1996, Mission Impossible, starring Tom Cruise as super spy Ethan Hunt, debuted in theaters. He's still, like, making those. I don't know what number they're on now, like 27 or something. In 2002, the remains of Chandra Levy were found in Washington, D.C. In 2011, that was when John Rich of Big and Rich was the winner of season 11 of The Celebrity Apprentice. I remember this. In 2017, President Donald Trump became the first sitting U.S. president to visit the Western Wall in Jerusalem. In 2019, the biographical film Rocket Man, starring Taron Egerton as Elton John, debuted. It was actually pretty good. If you haven't seen it, I like those biographical movies like that, and that was a pretty good one. And in 2025, the University of Maryland had a very interesting commencement speaker. It was Kermit the Frog. Of course, he talked about how the late Jim Henson had also attended the University of Maryland. It was a great way to honor him. That's what happened on this day with Kix 99.1.
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2: I love a first cast when the water's glass and the line starts to run. 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

0: 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Hi, Kix. Who's this?
1: Veronica,
0: how you doing this morning?
1: Good, and yourself?
0: I'm doing good. You ready to give me a guess for the Kix 99.1 high low jackpot?
1: Sure.
0: Okay. Tell me what you think it is. The pressure is on.
1: I can't remember. Wait, I'm trying to look for my logger so I can see where I'm at. But I was give a wrong guess. Let's go 592.
0: 592 is a little too low.
1: It's too low.
0: Too low. Okay. Yes, ma'am. Okay.
1: All right.
0: Thank you. Have a great day.
1: Uh-huh. Bye-bye.
0: Bye-bye. Don't forget, your next chance to play is going to happen with Kelly Peterson sometime before noon right here on Kix 99.1.
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10: Weather forecast for the Permian Basin, the Midland-Odessa area. Temperatures on this Friday ending the week at 91 degrees under a partly cloudy sky, and the temperatures will drop in the mid-60s. Before the weekend, the temperatures in the middle 80s. Clouds are in the area and a chance for a thundershower at 20%. By Sunday, the temperatures in the upper 80s under a partly cloudy sky. From the rroberts.tv studio, meteorologist Ron Roberts.
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0: Travis Tritt on your all-time country favorites, Kix 99.1. So excited. That guy's going to be here next Thursday. Cannot wait for that concert. Also cannot wait for Kelly Peterson. She's on her way next. She'll have the class reunion at 10:30. She will have the lunch bunch at noon. And she will have your very next chance of the day to play the Kix 99.1 high-low game. That's coming up sometime before noon right here on Kix 99.1.
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1: It was painted red, the stripe was white, it was 18 feet from the bow to the stern light. 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

Your all-time country favorites, Kix 99.1, Matt Stell and Prayed for You. We'll have your chance to guess on the high-low jackpot before high noon, plus lunch bunch at noon. 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
1: On today's Kix 99.1 Class Reunion, we are headed to 1982. Atop the charts was one of the biggest duets ever. It's Waylon and Willie, Just to Satisfy You, on your Kix 99.1 Class Reunion.

0: Number one song this week from 1982, Waylon and Willie. It spent 2 weeks at number one. It was written by Waylon and Don Bauman in 1963. It was a title track of the 1969 album. And then in 82, he re-recorded a duet version along with Willie, and it peaked at number one for 2 weeks. It was their third number one country hit as a duo. 1982, a gallon of gas was 91 cents. A GMC 1500 pickup would run you $5,400. They opened Epcot at Disney. That's the Experimental Community of Tomorrow. The first CD player was sold in Japan. The Weather Channel went on the air. St. Louis Cardinals won the World Series, and the San Francisco 49ers won the Super Bowl. The big movies from 1982 were E.T. the Extraterrestrial, also Tootsie, An Officer and a Gentleman, Rocky III, Porky's, Star Trek II, The Wrath of Khan, 48 Hours, Poltergeist, The Best Little Whorehouse in Texas, and Annie. That's your Kix 99.1 Class Reunion for 1982.
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0: Sunny skies expected today with a high near 89. 62 when you wake up tomorrow morning with Big D and Bubba. A very slight chance of isolated showers and storms for your Saturday with a high of 86. Sunny, highs near 88 for Sunday into Memorial Day. A chance of showers and storms on Tuesday into Wednesday. 84 Tuesday and 88 on Wednesday. Right now, sunny skies and gusty winds. 77 in Midland and Odessa. 79 in Monahans on your radio. 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

0: Your all-time country favorites, Kix 99.1, George Strait and True. We've got a concert announcement on the way for you shortly. Stick around for that. Also, Miranda Lambert, some more George, Tim McGraw, Jordan Davis, and another chance to guess on the new high-low jackpot on the way with Kix 99.1.
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It's going to be a great time. 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

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Later in the day, Tracy Scott will quiz you for a chance to win. It's all right here on Kix 99.1. Good luck.

Your all-time country favorites, picks 99.1 Lady A, I Run to You on the way, Wynonna. Also, your chance to guess on the high-low jackpot. Stick around for that. Jordan Davis now. Next thing you know on Kix 99.1.

0: Your all-time country favorites, Kix 99.1, Zach Brown Band on the way, also Morgan Wallen, Clint Black. Plus, we'll have some Travis Tritt and talk about his big show, which is coming up. I can't believe it's next week. Oh, my goodness. And your chance to guess on high-low, that's coming up as well with Kix 99.1.
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It's time to play high-low. I hope you're ready. I'm ready. All right, we're going to take caller number... caller number 7. Caller number 7, 432-520-9910. Caller number 7, make your guess on the high-low jackpot. It's your chance to win, just like Rose did yesterday. You could be the next winner. So what do you think is in the high-low jackpot? Brand new jackpot. We started it yesterday, so I hope you've been keeping track. We've had a couple of guesses. Caller number 7, 432-520-9910. Good luck.

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1: Hey, Kelly.
0: Hey there. Who's this?
1: This is Kanan. How are you?
0: I'm good, Kanan. I've got great news for you. You are caller number 7. So what would you like to guess on the high-low jackpot today?
1: That's a good question. I'm going to go 614.
0: 614 is too low.
1: All right. Okay.
0: All right. All right, Kanan. Let everybody know what station gave you a chance at the high-low jackpot.
1: Well, Kelly, that would be you at Kicks 99.1.
0: We'll have another chance for you to guess before 2 o'clock, so be listening. Another chance to guess on the high-low jackpot coming up before 2, plus Lunch Bunch on the way very, very soon right here on Kicks 99.1.
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0: Sunny skies today with a high near 89, 62 when you wake up tomorrow morning with Big D and Bubba. We might see some isolated showers and storms for your Saturday with a high near 86, 88 for Sunday into Monday Memorial Day. A chance of showers and storms Tuesday and Wednesday, 84 on Tuesday and 88 on Wednesday. Right now, sunny skies and gusty winds, 81 in Odessa, 80 in Midland, 77 in Big Spring. 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

0: Travis Tritt, Take It Easy on your all-time country favorites, Kicks 99.1. I'm going to go ahead and tell you that you need to sign up for the VIP newsletter. 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
2: Born in Galveston in 1894, King Wallace Vidor grew up with the movies. Over the course of his career, he directed both silent and sound films and worked with many of Hollywood's top stars, from Charlie Chaplin to Audrey Hepburn. Vidor began his career in film as a teenager, working as a projectionist in a Galveston theater. His first hit came in 1925 with The Big Parade, the highest-grossing silent film of all time. Shot partly in Texas, the film follows Jim Apperson, an idle young man who joins the Army to fight in World War I. In France, Jim experiences the horrors of combat and loses a leg in battle. Vidor's film emphasizes the human cost of war. Later masterpieces in Vidor's career include The Crowd, Stella Dallas, Duel in the Sun, War and Peace, and an adaptation of Ayn Rand's controversial novel, The Fountainhead, starring Gary Cooper and Patricia Neal. Often drawn to social themes, Vidor hoped his films would help humanity to free itself from the shackles of fear and suffering that have so long bound it with iron chains. A sculpture of the Tin Man from The Wizard of Oz stands in the front yard of Vidor's childhood home in Galveston. Vidor directed the film's Kansas scenes as a favor to MGM. The fanciful sculpture is a memorial to this Texan's remarkable life in American film. For more information about King Wallace Vidor, visit TexasOriginals.org. Texas Originals is produced by KUHF Houston Public Radio and Humanities Texas, with funding from the National Endowment for the Humanities.
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of my own. One's 36, one's 23. It's hard to believe, but you're gonna miss this. You're gonna want this back. You're gonna wish these days

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0: Your all-time country favorites, Kicks 99.1 on today's Lunch Bunch. We're talking about video games. It's Pac-Man's birthday. So what's your favorite video game, on your phone? I mean, it could be just any kind of computerized-ish kind of game. 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
1: Deanna Kelly, how are you?
0: I'm good, Deanna. So what's your favorite video game?
1: Galaga.
0: She said kind of fun. She played when she first got married and actually beat her husband at it. That's pretty impressive. So what's your favorite video game? Heard from Chrissy, who said she loves Monopoly Go on her phone. So what's your favorite video game? Let me know for your chance to be a Lunch Bunch winner with Kicks 99.1.

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Mark Chestnut. Sure is Monday. We're all going to be singing that on Tuesday. Okay. Lunch Bunch. It's Pac-Man's birthday, so what's your favorite video game? And it could be any kind of video game. It could be one on your phone. It could be a real, like, real-life video game. It could be old-school, like, arcade-type video. I don't care. What's your favorite video game? Let me know. 432-520-9910. Tiffany said, I play Monopoly Go on my phone. I do too. So addictive. Matthew said, my favorite video game is Ark Survival Evolved. So what's your favorite video game? Let me know for your chance to be a Lunch Bunch winner. We've got a free large Domino's pizza and four tickets for the Silver Spur Gun and Blade Show next weekend at Ector County Coliseum Building G. Favorite video game for your chance to win with the Lunch Bunch on Kix 99.1.

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0: 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We're talking about video games. What's your favorite? Today is Pac-Man's birthday. So what's your favorite video game? Let me know. Sylvia said her favorite is Pac-Man. So what's your favorite video game? 432-520-9910. It's your chance to be today's Lunch Bunch winner. Eddie said Pac-Man as well. So what's your favorite video game?
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0: Just Papa Geese. I like that. Galaga. Is that how you say it? Yeah, that's how you say it. Galaga. I was never good at that one because you have to hit the button so fast and I just couldn't do it. Heard from Cheyenne. Favorite video game is GTA 5. So what's your favorite? Let me know for your chance to be a Lunch Bunch winner with Kix 99.1.
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0: your all-time country favorites, Kicks 99.1. I'm going to tell you, you haven't lived until you've sat in a room with a couple of people who play video games quite a bit and let them just talk about video games. Yeah. Okay. I do play video games. I just don't play a whole bunch of them, and I don't know anything about the ones that they're talking about, quite obviously. But, yeah, Tracy Scott and our traffic manager, Gail, both love video games, and they're having a very intense conversation about them now that I started. So what's your favorite video game? Let me 432-520-9910. It's your chance to be a Lunch Bunch winner.
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9: Sunny skies today with a high near 89, 62 when you wake up tomorrow morning with Big D and Bubba. A slight chance of isolated showers and storms with a high of 86 for Saturday. Sunny, 88 for Sunday into Memorial Day. A chance of showers and storms Tuesday and Wednesday. 84 Tuesday and 88 on Wednesday. Right now, sunny skies and gusty winds, 86 in Odessa, 86 in Midland. 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
0: See, now, Tracy likes these Borderlands, I think is what he calls. I don't know. I don't know anything about them. I don't know. Heard from Rosie, who said her favorite video game is Mario Party. I love Mario Party. That's a lot of fun to be able to play. I love that I can play with my grandsons that are in Fort Worth, and we can play together. That's so much fun. I do love my little Switch. My favorite, though, is going to, unfortunately, be Dreamlight Valley. It's a Disney-based game, and I love Disney, so... yeah, that's my favorite. Thanks for the calls and texts on today's Lunch Bunch. We're going to put everybody in the drawing for the free large Domino's pizza, plus a 4-pack of tickets for the Silversburg Gun and Blade Show. 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
0: Thanks again for the calls and texts on today's Lunch Bunch, and congratulations to Christy, scored the free large Domino's pizza and tickets to the Silver Spur Gun and Blade Show. We're going to take a break for Memorial Day, but we'll be back with the Lunch Bunch on Tuesday, so be listening for that. Later this afternoon, there are two more chances to guess on the Hilo jackpot. Be listening. Next one happens in less than 60 minutes. 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

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Looking for stuff to do this weekend? 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

0: 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But that meat didn't come from us. 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Corned beef, no. 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Canapes, yep. Canapes, I don't know what that is. Meat, no. Everything but the meat, yes. Academy, fun can't lose.
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4: Oh, Jason Klinkenbeard. I'm going to go with the big one. Let's go 518.
5: Jason, you're the last person today to guess that High Low. 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You hit it right on the head. $518 is in that jackpot.
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6: This is Lori. 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

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It's time to play high-low. I'm going to take caller number 12, 432-520-9910. Caller number 12, make your guess on the high-low jackpot. If you guess the correct amount, you'll win it right now. 432-520-9910, caller number 12. Good luck.

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1: Yes, am I the right caller?
0: You are. You're caller number 12. Who's this?
1: Sable.
0: Caller number 12. That means you get to guess on the high-low jackpot. How much do you want to guess?
1: I'm guessing I'm going to hope I picked the right answer, but I'm going to guess 680.
0: 680 is too low, Sable. Too low. So you can guess again on Tuesday. Good luck to you.
1: Thank you.
0: Sable, can you let everybody know what station gave you a chance at the high-low jackpot?
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0: All right. So there's one more chance today to make your guess on the high-low jackpot. We won't be playing on Monday, but then we'll be playing again on Tuesday if we don't get a winner this afternoon. So be listening. Tracy Scott has your next chance to guess on the high-low jackpot coming up before 5 o'clock with Kix 99.1.
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0: Sunny and hot today with a high in the low 90s, 62 when you wake up tomorrow morning with Big D and Bubba. Isolated showers and storms a possibility for Saturday. Starting off sunny, becoming mostly cloudy during the afternoon with a high of 86. Sunny, highs near 88 for Sunday into Memorial Day, and a chance of showers and storms back in the forecast for Tuesday and Wednesday. Right now, sunny skies, 90 in Odessa, 89 in Midland, 86 in Stanton. 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

0: your all-time country favorites, Kicks 99.1. I'm going to hand things off to Tracy Scott. He'll take you through the rest of your finally Friday afternoon with music on the way from Brooks and Dunn, Blackhawk, George Strait, Blake Shelton, plus your chance to guess on the high-low jackpot and a chance to win with On This Day Replay only here on Kicks 99.1.
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Good afternoon, y'all. Happy Friday. This is Memorial Day weekend. Got plans? We'll be telling you about ours here in just a little bit. But first, Blake Shelton on your all-time Country Favorites Picks 99.1.

0: Coast Lindell here on your all-time Cutty Favorites Kicks 991. Good afternoon, y'all. Before you go on the weekend, make sure you stick around here because you got two more chances to win. One at 3:30 with On This Day Replay. And then, of course, you got one more chance for that high-low. Guess at that. That's all coming up this afternoon with me right here on Kicks 991.
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0: Luke Combs here on your all-time Cuddy Favorites Kicks 99.1. Good afternoon, y'all. Another live show coming up. It's going to be a huge one. The Backyard Bash. This is going to be such fun. It's their 7th annual. I've been to several of them. They are awesome. Been the County Livestock Association's bringing in William Beckman with special guest Bo Phillips and the Kobe Rotan and the Naturals. It's going to be an awesome show. It's going to be on August the 1st. To get your tickets, of course, go to kicks99.net. And if you want to win them, well, that's easy. Stick around here. You never know when we will be giving them away on Kicks 99.1.
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4: Tegridge wet forecast. Pretty nice out there today. Sunny. High's going to be 89 with a southwest wind coming in around 10 miles an hour. Tonight we're looking at mostly clear skies with a low of 62. And Saturday we've got a 10% chance of rain. Hopefully it won't come this weekend. Sunday during the morning, mostly cloudy during the afternoon with a high of 86. 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

0: Your all-time Cody Favorites Kicks 99.1. Good afternoon, y'all. Today is Friday, May the 22nd. I know, probably all know it's Friday. It's the 142nd day of the year. There are 223 days remaining until the end of the year. And today is National Vanilla Pudding Day. I'd rather have chocolate, but that's all right. National Solitary Day. I do play a lot of solitaire. Buy a Musical Instrument Day. Hey, it's not a bad idea. And if you were listening to my good friend Kelly Peterson today at the lunch bunch, you know that today was Pac-Man's birthday. What was your favorite video game? A lot of debate, a lot of discussion on this one. I like them all. I'm a gamer. But right now, my favorite is the Borderlands series. There's four of them, really. There's about six with some of the other stuff. You don't care. But that's one of my favorites. And a lot of Galaga. I saw a lot of those. Saw a couple of Asteroids. I love that. So, yeah. If you're a gamer, this is going to be a good weekend to be a gamer because we got 3 days to do it. My wife just flinched somewhere. Stick around. Here, just a second. Your chance to grab that gift certificate from Family Power Sports in Midland, Odessa. 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

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It is time for On This Day Replay, your chance to grab that gift certificate from Family Power Sports of Midland or Odessa. If you can tell me, on this day in 2019, this biographical film, Rocket Man, starring Taron Egerton, was debuted in U.S. theaters. What and who was that biographical film about? That's all you got to do. Tell me. 432-520-9910. Once again, on this day in 2019, biographical film Rocket Man starring Taron Egerton debuted in U.S. theaters. Tell me what that biographical movie was about. Who was it about? You know, gift certificate from Family Power Sports in Midland, Odessa coming your way. Till then, John Party here on your all-time country favorites, Kicks 99.1.

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0: afternoon, Kix 99. Can you tell me what Rocket Man, who was that talking about?
1: Elton John?
0: It was Elton John, exactly. Who am I speaking to?
1: Awesome. Sylvia Ortiz?
0: Hi, Sylvia. How are you?
1: I'm doing fine. Thank you.
0: Good. And yes, congratulations. You didn't know that on this day in 2019, the biographical film Rocket Man, about the life of Elton John, starring Taron Egerton, was debuted in the U.S. theaters. Sylvia, who just made you a winner?
1: 99.1.
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0: Take a look at your weather forecast. Mostly clear tonight. Low's going to be right around 62 degrees. For your Saturday, isolated showers, thunderstorms, about 10%. Sunday during the morning, then mostly cloudy in the afternoon with a high of only 86. And then Sunday and Monday, Memorial Day, going to be sunny days, high both right around 88. Right now in Midland, it's 91. Odessa, it's 91. Monahans, it's 93. 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

0: Reba McEntire here on your all-time country favorites, Kicks 99.1. Wrapping up that 3 o'clock hour, heading into the 4 o'clock. And your next chance to guess at the high-low. The last time today, this week. 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

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Good afternoon, y'all. Rodney Atkins, Gary Allen, both coming up. Plus, your next chance and last chance of the week on that high-low. 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

0: 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Good afternoon, y'all. Hey, don't forget, Drake White's going to be at Zia Park on May the 31st. This is going to be a fantastic show. He's going to hit the racetrack stage May 30th. Grab your tickets while they last, because they are going quickly. 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Have you ever had that day? Drake White, Zia Park. Right here on Kicks99.net. Woo!
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It is time for the high-low. Good afternoon, y'all. I need caller number 8. I know you've been waiting because you've been calling me. 432-520-9910. I was not going to forget about the high-low. Caller number 8 right now. 432-520-9910. It's your turn to guess. And good luck from Kicks 99.1.

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1: Cindy.
0: Hi, Cindy. How are you?
1: I'm good. Thank you.
0: Good. Congratulations. You're my 8th caller, which means you get a guess at that high-lo. What do you think is in that high-lo jackpot, Cindy?
1: Oh, my God. Let's say
0: $594. $594, correct?
1: Yes.
0: Cindy, that is low.
1: Okay.
0: So write that down and get ready. You can play again on Tuesday.
1: Okay. Thank you.
0: It's up for grabs coming up on a Tuesday. Get ready. 6:20 and 7:20 on Tuesday morning. I'm going to tell you what four times we're going to be playing the high-lo. Plus, we've got some serious announcements coming up on Tuesday morning. Don't miss any of it right here on Kicks 99.1.
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7: Tonight, most clear low is going to be right around 62 degrees. Saturday, we got isolated showers. Could be around 10%, but sunny during the morning, mostly cloudy in the afternoon with a high of 86. Then on Sunday, looking at a high of 88. Memorial Day Monday, probably going to be right around the same at 88 degrees. Right now, in Midland, it's 90. Odessa, it's 91. And on your radio, it's always 99.1 KICS.

Here's another one from the GOAT. Yeah, more George Strait. More often on your all-time country favorites, KX99.1.

0: George Strait here on your all-time Cut Your Favorites Kicks 99.1. I know the words you guys have been waiting for. Dangerously close to that 5 o'clock hour on Friday. We're there. Y'all stick around. Got great music. More George Strait. And, of course, the Friday song is on the way here on Kicks 99.1.
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0: 5 o'clock on KHKX Odessa, Midland, Texas. 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
16: 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It is official. 5 o'clock on the Friday. And then more of a weekend. Stick around. Great news coming up. 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

Young Harold here, all time country favorites, Kicks 99.1. It is the Memorial Day weekend, but remember, before you do something stupid, I've told you this every time, don't do anything stupid this weekend because the judge won't be in until Tuesday. Don't forget about that. Right now, Tim McGraw and Patrick Swift on Kicks 99.1.

0: Kenny Chesney here on your all-time country favorites, Kix 99.1. So if you're looking for live music tonight, how about Friday Night Live at the Destination, 1705 West Industrial Avenue right here in Midland. 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And this is no different. Local band Rick Carr is going to be in the house. 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Doors going to open at 7. Music's going to start at 8. And it's going to be a great time had by all. That's the Friday Night Live at the Destination tonight. And for more information, please go to kix99.net.
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9: 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Summer's hot, but we're going to cool you down with Zero Down. 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

0: your all-time Cudi favorites, Kix 99.1. Great song written by Tom Shapiro and Gary Burr. Of course, it was recorded by Lori Morgan. It was released in July of 1992 as the first single track off the album by the same name as the song. The song reached number two on the Billboard Hot Country Singles charts in November of 1992. 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

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Good evening, y'all. Stick around. Brooks and Dunn on the way. Right now, Russell Dickerson on Kicks 99.1.

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Butch and Don here on your all-time country favorites, Kicks 99.1. Stick around, kids. Trace Atkins and Jason Aldean both coming up. Right now, Sarah Evans on Kicks 99.1.

Hey, it's Big D and Bubba for the morning show. Make sure you pay attention to On This Day each weekday morning, 9:30. Later in the day, Tracy Scott will quiz you for a chance to win. It's all right here. 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

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Stick around, Travis Tritt on the way. Right now, Lee Bryce on Kicks 99.1.

0: 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Don't forget that young man's coming to town on May the 28th. 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

0: Shania Twain here on your all-time country favorites, Kicks 99.1. Good evening, y'all. I'm Tracy Scott, and I'm going to get out of the way. Now, you guys be back here on Tuesday early with Big D, Bubba, and Beth. They got a special guest, Trace Atkins, and they have that huge announcement that you do not want to miss. 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